0: all tied one set apiece. UC Irvine dominated set one, but the Bows struck back to even it up.
1: And right now it feels like we're set for first serve all over again. UC Irvine dominant above the net in set one. They out-hit Hawaii from that first swing to the very last. Then the Rainbow Warriors bounce back. Tetriski stepping up, Tread Rosenthal getting more comfortable, and Louis Sakonoko with a few highlight plays here in set three. Question is, who can throw that first punch again? Something UC Irvine and Hawaii are certainly capable of doing. These two teams went five sets already this season. They know what it's like to be in a marathon with one another. This national championship just getting started.
0: Keeping a close eye on the injury situation for both of these teams. William Darcy got a finger taped up at one point, but really the big focus, Tread Rosenthal with his left knee wrapped up, his left groin injured on Saturday, and Louis Sakonoko is showing the biggest sign of struggle, holding his right hand really between every single point. Still playing well, though.
1: And on the jersey situation, Tetriski wearing a new number, now number 20 on the floor for the Bows.
0: Travell Jordan serves over, pass from Jokanović. Kosti sets in the middle for Clark, dug out by Sakonoko as he shakes his hand out. Left side, War tipped across with the left hand, dug out by Brink. Set left side, Jokanović off a block touch. War keeps it up with a hand pass. Rosenthal, D-ball, Tetriski on the right side, dug out by Brink. Almost fallen into the scorer's table, pass back into the middle of the floor from Jokanović. Roll shot, Kosti out of bounds. Little bit too strong, and Hawaii wins the first point of set three.
1: Not often you get your setter swinging from inside the 10-foot line. Cameron Kosti, bit too much mustard behind his swing, and the Bows take the first point.
0: Travell Jordan serves again. Hand pass from Brink, set to the left side. Jokanović, dig from War, out of bounds. Sakonoko keeps it alive, falling away. Free ball from Hawaii. Aitken up to Kosti, set in the middle for Clark, but he missed the back line. An attacking error from Trevor Clark. First time we've said those words tonight.
1: And how about the dig from Louis Sakonoko? That's going on the career highlight reel. Falling out of bounds. Beyond the end line, he punches it back in with one hand. And Hawaii win the rally.
0: Jordan, float serve again, passed by Jokanović. Kosti sets back to Jokanović on the left side. Blocked, but Aitken keeps it alive. Jokanović again, falling out of bounds as the kill. A fadeaway jumper from Andre Jokanović. Hawaii wanted a lift, but they won't get it. Shane Aitken with a great block cover to keep the point alive.
1: And that is the epitome of what UC Irvine have done well over the past 3 weeks. Shane Aitken and the AVCA newcomer of the year, Andre Jokanović, with a big-time in-system attack to side out the Rainbow Warriors.
0: One serving two. Kosti serves over, Greenwich pass up to Rosenthal. He sets to the left side for War. Gets blocked, kept in the air by Rosenthal. Set from Sakonoko to the right side. Tetriski, cross court, out of bounds, no touch. Back-to-back points from UC Irvine to tie it up.
1: And Tristan Tetriski, after missing the line, almost ripped his jersey in half again. Grabbed at his collar, then said, oh, wait, there's no more replacements waiting for me on the sidelines. Got to keep this one intact.
0: Cameron Kosti to serve again for the Anteaters. 2-2 in set three. Kosti out of bounds. Tried to hit down the right sideline. Missed it a little bit to the right. It sends Hawaii's setter back, Tread Rosenthal. 21 assists and an ace tonight. 3-2 Bows. Rosenthal serves across. Pass from Aitken. Kosti, D-ball, the right side. Jokanović has the kill. Goes off of Justin Todd and into the crowd.
1: Andre Jokanović had a fantastic summer with the French youth national teams, with the leading scorer at the U19 World Championships. 2 weeks later, called up to play with under-21s, where he also excelled.
0: Jokanović spins the ball in the air and serves across. Pass from Sakonoko as he went down. D-ball right side. War has the kill. Trading points back and forth as the Bows are up by one in set three. It sends War back to serve right after his kill, leading Hawaii with 10. War serves over, pass from Aitken. Kosti goes D-ball for Darcy. Off a block touch and out. William Darcy gets another side out for UC Irvine and gets it back tied at 4.
1: The question for UC Irvine as this match wears on is going to be, who's backing up Andre Jokanović? Frenchman has 10 kills on 25 swings. Darcy now at 4 has the next highest on only his 8th swing.
0: Float serve from Clark, hand pass from Sakonoko. Set into the middle for Todd. And that's a beautiful set from Tread Rosenthal. just threw it a little behind him, and Justin Todd does the rest.
1: Justin Todd with only one kill to this point. That's his second, now hitting dead even with a pair of attacking errors tonight. It's big for him, and he's also made a big impact behind the service line.
0: One block and one ace tonight for Justin Todd. 5-4, Rainbow Warriors in set three, all tied one set apiece in the national championship. Todd serves out of bounds. Now it's 5-5 with William Darcy, number five for UC Irvine, going back to serve.
1: William Darcy, four kills tonight, hitting 375 when he wants to be. He can be a wrecking ball above the net.
0: Five all. The Aussie senior serves out of bounds. He's close to finding that back line, but just a little too far beyond it. This is the most they've gone back and forth all night long. This has been a match filled with a lot of runs. In set one, it was UC Irvine going on most of them. In set two, it was Hawaii. Kristen Tatrisky serving for the Bows. Pass from Aitken as he goes to the ground. Costi, D-ball, Darcy off a block touch. One-handed dig for Moore up above the net. Rosenthal tried to tool it. It's up on the UC Irvine side. Left side, Brink. Moore can't keep it up. Andreas Brink with the kill, and we're tied again.
1: Now Andreas Brink, three kills in that first set. None in the second. Gets back on the board here in set three and ties us at six.
0: Spot to get wiped up right in the back left corner for Hawaii. Andreas Brink had 13 kills on Saturday in the final four match, had 17 before that against UCLA, as he's really come into his own as this season's gone on.
1: Yeah, native of Vellingrose, Denmark, someone that David Niven says sometimes gets lost in the lights because he's never played in front of big crowds before. Not coming from a huge volleyball nation, he has stepped into the spotlight time and time again this season.
0: Here goes Brink to serve, hand pass from Moore. D-ball to Tatrisky on the right side. Off a block touch, Aitken has the dig. Costi sets it up for Jokanovic. Left side attack, cross court, and in. Andre Jokanovic turns to the UC Irvine section of the crowd and gets them on their feet. It's 7-6 Eaters.
1: Nicholas Restrepo on the sidelines with a few push-ups as Andre Jokanovic showing off some serious strength. Didn't get a run-up on that swing and still blasted to the coffin corner.
0: Brink goes towards rotation one. Greenwich overhead pass. Left side attack from Sakanoko. He gets the tie right back. Seven to seven in set three as Louis Sakanoko has fought through his hand injury to five kills. Looking for his first ace of the night.

0: to serve for Hawaii. Pass from Jokanović right up above the net. Kosti one-handed set, gets to Clark, but he broke the plane above the tape. They're calling a lift against Kosti as he went over with the right hand to send it back to his middle. It's 10-9 Bows.
1: Double negative there for Kosti. Gripped the ball a bit too long. Thorsen has a different energy about it. Neither team has been able to pull away through the first 19 points.
0: Tred Rosenthal serving again for Hawaii. High toss, hits over. Aitken dives with the pass. Kosti sets a left side for Darcy. Big swing, one-handed dig from Rosenthal. Left side war off a block touch. It's kept up, hand pass by Brink. Kosti sets left side. Darcy used the left hand, goes off the blockers, kept up by Brink. Now a D set over to Jokanović. Gets blocked, it's kept up, and freeballed by Aitken. Rosenthal sets down the pipe for Sakanoko, and he's got the kill. A furious scramble from UC Irvine, but Louis puts an end to the point. Timeout called by David Niffin.
1: Timeout called just to give UC Irvine a breather on an exhausting rally. Shane Aitken, as he has all season long, is putting in a shift in the back row. Doesn't get credit there, but a few incredible digs off of block touches. So difficult in the back row to handle swings like that from Sakanoko that can careen any which way. And all of a sudden, Hawaii on a bit of a run here in set three, trying to crack this frame open for the first time. Irvine looking for a response now. David Niffin, Charlie Wade, they've been at this stage before. Plenty of these players playing in their first national championship game. Right now in this third set, it feels like for the first time, Bruce, both teams finally feel comfortable on this big stage.
0: They've been back and forth in set three, but now Hawaii on a 3-0 scoring run. They take an 11-9 lead into the timeout on 22 West Radio.

0: 11-9, Hawaii in set three, and taking a two-point lead over the Anteaters. Bruce Kuntz alongside J.D. Beaudry in Poly Pavilion. 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Bose serving out of the timeout. Their setter, Tred Rosenthal, back to take it. 11-9, Hawaii. He serves across. Pass from Yokanovich. Kosti sets into the middle, and Trevor Clark brings the hammer down. UC Irvine needed a point out of the timeout, and they get it.
1: They turn to Trevor Clark. Who else but the most efficient man over the past month for UC Irvine? Get the Anteaters to serve.
0: Yokanovich roll serve, diving in war, overpass across the net and out of bounds. An ace for Andre Yokanovich as he joins the ace party. His first and UC Irvine's fourth.
1: Yokanovich came into this Final Four third in the Big West in aces per set and aces. He's had plenty of success against Hawaii this season with so many shots available to him. The roll serve, that time from Yokanovich, just recognizing there's nobody in area two. Hawaii make an adjustment, put five in the back row now.
0: The AVCA newcomer of the year, Yokanovich serves again. Greenwich pass up to Rosenthal. He sets over on the right side for Ward. Down the line, he's got the kill. Shane Aitken was there, but couldn't dig it out. It's been a good match for Aitken, but he's tapping his chest, saying my bad to his teammates after that one.
1: Aitken's made a few mistakes, but it's all worth it with the big plays he makes during long rallies.
0: 12-11, Hawaii. Adrian Warr serves across the net. Aitken with good reception this time. Kosti sets all the way across to the right side. Sakonoko dunks it, and he's got the kill. Kosti tried to get inventive with the set there from all the way on the left side of the floor. Tried to throw a D-ball, but it went over the net. Sakonoko dunks it right off Yokanovich and into the crowd. Twenty-two assists tonight for Cameron Kosti. That wasn't his best set there. 13 serving 11. Adrian Warr gives a toss, hits it over and in. Barely hit the tape on its way over, and it lands on the left sideline.
1: It's about time Adrian Warr had an ace. Seven of them in the regional final against USC. None against Long Beach State in the Final Four. Nobody stepped to the ball in the back row for UC Irvine. He's facing a three pattern across here.
0: 3-point lead for the Bows. War serve again. Overpass. Straight to a swing. And it's again Louis Sakonoko. Timeout UC Irvine as the Bulls are up by four.
1: Andre Yokanovich on an island in the right bank of serve receive. Shoulder to shoulder with Shane Aitken. And Adrian Warr puts two hard serves right to the feet of his countrymen. Says try and handle it. Yokanovich unable to find an answer. And all of a sudden, Hawaii are up by four.
0: Second timeout of the set called by David Niffen. As UC Irvine tries to shake it off. 15-11, Hawaii in set three on 22 West Radio.

0: 15-11, Hawaii in set three. We're all tied one set apiece in the national championship game, and Hawaii is looking to move ahead.
1: Adrian Rohr, back-to-back aces. He and Andrei Okanovich won a world championship together this summer, and now in the national championship game, Rohr serving right to Okanovich on back-to-back fastballs. Still a three pattern across for UC Irvine. Okanovich, Aitken, Brink.
0: This time received by Aitken. Set from Costi to Clark in the middle, but he missed the right side line. Set was a little bit high, and Clark couldn't bring it down. It's a five-point lead now for Hawaii.
1: On that serve, Adrian Rohr goes seams left on Andrei Okanovich. Aitken forced to step in front, the pass a little offline. Hawaii can smell a set three victory now.
0: Rohr off the tape. Aitken receive. Costi sets over to the left side. Brink touched across with two hands. One-handed dig from Rosenthal. Sakonoko roll shot popped up by the block. Costi first touch. Sets up down the pipe. Okanovich has the kill. On the second touch, Andrei Okanovich attacks from the back row and gets UC Irvine within four.
1: So the service run from Adrian Rohr gives Hawaii a cushion here in set three. How do UC Irvine respond? They need some of that same blocking pressure from set one. Some of the same attacking they had in that first frame as well. Okanovich still waiting to be backed up by one of his teammates. The Frenchman has 12 kills. Nobody else has more than four. Cameron Costi needs to start spreading the wealth. UC Irvine need to find their attack here if they want a chance.
0: Float serve from Clark. Pass from Greenwich. Set into the middle. And Justin Todd brings it down. A full power swing from Todd. Hawaii gets that point right back.
1: Talk about spreading the wealth, and Tred Rosenthal has done just that. Justin Todd involved sparingly in the offense, but when he does get a set above the net, he's always got a favorable matchup against the block on the other side. That time just goes over forehands across. Justin Todd is a hard man to stop in system.
0: Finn Kearney subs back in for Hawaii. The five-point lead. The lefty serves over. Low pass from Okanovich. Pump set. Costi on the left side. Brink touched off two blockers. Dug out by Rosenthal. Rohr steps in. Sets right side for Tetriski. It's down. 10 kills for Christian Tetriski. And Hawaii is seizing set three.
1: New Jersey, no problem for Tristan Tetriski. Off a block touch. Falls in the back row.
0: Kearney serves again. Aitken. Pass to the side has to be bumped up towards the net by Brink. Darcy tried to wipe the block. It's up in the air from the ground. Costi rolls it over. Right side attack to Tetriski gets dug out by Aitken. Costi sets left side. Brink down the line and it's a kill. Goes right at Rosenthal. And Cameron Brink ends the point.
1: Talk about stepping up. Cameron Costi keeps that rally alive from his backside. And it's a perfect in-system ball to Brink. Left side swinging.
0: Costi is making it happen tonight. Darcy serves into the net. 19-13, Hawaii. UC Irvine has lost the momentum that they carried through much of the match.
1: The unfortunate part is every point counts the same. An incredible rally for UC Irvine and then a service ace. Back to a big advantage for the Bows.
0: Tetriski gives the service error right back. A five-point deficit. And now Andreas Brink heading behind the line for UC Irvine, looking for a run. 14, serving 19, in set three. Brink into the net. Three straight service errors, and Hawaii is the first to the red zone. Louis Sakonoko back for the Rainbow Warriors. 20 serving 14. Sakonoko into the net. My goodness. Four straight service errors between the two sides.
1: It's another weird toss there from Louis Sakonoko that doesn't give him a chance to run up on the ball. He's roll serving that from 20 feet off the net. Can't get it across. Someone's got to end this run of service errors.
0: Could it be Micah Goss? Three aces tonight for UC Irvine, sophomore middle blocker. Goss flips up with the right hand and gets it in play. Greenwich pass up to Rosenthal. He sets left side. Rohr tips it over. It's touched by Costi. Bump set to the left side. Okanovich gets blocked. Back row. Brink keeps it alive. Costi sets over to the left side. Okanovich gets blocked, and it's in! Hawaii's block has awoken. They're fifth of the night.
1: Jokanović catches that ball as he's coming down, and Tatryski a little extra point to where it landed on the either side of the floor.
0: Kainoa Wade subs in to serve for Hawaii. 4 points away from a set three win. Wade serves over and out of bounds. 13 service errors tonight for Hawaii, and it's 21-16. Wade goes right back to the bench with Greenwich into rotation one. Cameron Costi back to serve for UC Irvine. Costi hits over. Sakonoko pass up to Rosenthal. He sets in the middle for Todd, and it's down. Shane Aitken almost kept it alive, but Justin Todd has his fourth kill on six swings.
1: Slow start for Justin Todd. Just one kill on his first three. He's found his feet now. It's a fastball right to the chest of Shane Aitken. Even the All-American can't handle it.
0: 22-16. Tread Rosenthal serves into the net. Hawaii has completely lost it from behind the service line. Andre Jokanović serving for UC Irvine. Still down by five. Jokanović serves over. Pass for Moore. Rosenthal sets in the middle. Todd again! Tread Rosenthal feeding the middle. And Justin Todd comes through.
1: That time a little bit of a two ball from the 10-foot line. Not often you see that. Justin Todd way off the net. Still finds a way.
0: 23-17. And here's Adrian Warr. Rolls it in play. Aitken up to Costi. D-set goes to Darcy. Gets blocked. It's kept up by Aitken. Costi sets left side now for Brink. Gets blocked. Aitken keeps it alive. Set back to Brink on the left side. Blocked again. UC Irvine scrambling. They keep it up. Now a roll shot into the net from Brink. Hawaii with a stifling block. And it's set point number one.
1: A back row scramble a few times over for UC Irvine, and the heads have started to drop for the Anteaters as this third set has slipped away from them. Adrian Rohr already with two aces in this frame, but a chance to end it, still facing that familiar three pattern across the back row. Jokanović, Aitken, Brink,

0: 2 for the Rainbow Warriors, trying to go up 2-1 in the national championship. 18 serving 24. Kiriakou gets it over. Pass from Sakonoko. Rosenthal sets the D ball for Dutrieski. It's in! 25-18. Hawaii is one set victory away from the national championship.
1: And Tristan Dutrieski always seems to get the last word. Perfect set from Rosenthal. The Bulgarian bomber detonates.
0: The Rainbow Warriors will be trying to close it out in 4. 2-1, Hawaii ahead, and they're on the verge of a title. We'll be right back for set 4 on 22 West Radio.

0: After UC Irvine won the first set, Hawaii has struck back with set two and set three wins. And JD, during the break, we were talking, UC Irvine was dominant in the block through much of this match, but the final 10 or 15 points of set four, Hawaii's block really started to show up.
1: It's just classic serve and pass from Hawaii. They're able to serve well. UC Irvine forced to answer a lot of questions in the back row. That Hawaii block can become so much more impactful. The Manoa Roofing Company putting in overtime. Just five blocks out of the team, but so many more block touches that have UC Irvine scrambling in the back row. If the Anteaters want to win this national championship, they're going to have to do it in five. And look for that back row defense really to set the tone here in set four. What does Shane Aitken have left in the tank after scrambling through three sets? What does Andreas Brink and Andre Jokanovic have to offer after being served relentlessly by Hawaii? Right now it's the Rainbow Warriors in full control and on the doorstep of their third national championship.
0: Hawaii looking for their program's first ever 30-win season. They're at 29 now, and they're one set victory away from the national championship title, returning to the islands. It's UC Irvine that will serve first to open up set four. Anteaters with their backs against the wall now, fighting to save their season. Cameron Costi serves, and set four is underway. Pass for Mora. Rosenthal sets down the pipe for Sakanoko! And Hawaii carries their momentum right into set four.
1: Louis Sakanoko is on a power trip tonight. Every single swing from the Frenchman since injuring that hand in set one has been full gas, no breaks.
0: Tread Rosenthal serving for the Bows. He hits a cross and inbounds. Shane Aitken disagrees. David Niffen doesn't even need to talk to his players to issue the challenge.

0: On the floor, it's ruled an ace for Tred Rosenthal, but they'll go to the video review board. UC Irvine 0-for-1 on challenges tonight.
1: This serve does stand as called. Tred Rosenthal will have tied Brooke Sidor for fourth place in the career aces list for Hawaii. Tred Rosenthal wasn't even a topspin server when Charlie Wade recruited him to Hawaii. Rosenthal had the chance to choose between Long Beach State, UCLA, and the Bows. Charlie Wade couldn't believe that such a tall setter didn't have a topspin serve, has evolved it over the years, and it continues to pay dividends. Even tonight in the national championship game, Rosenthal overly with an ace.
0: It is a successful challenge, though, for UC Irvine, so Rosenthal stays down at only one ace tonight. 1-1 in set four. Andre Jokanovic back to serve for UC Irvine. Jokanovic hits a cross, pass from Sakonoko as he dove. One-handed set from Rosenthal. Gets over to Tetriski. Roll shot dug out by Brink. Set over to the right side. Darcy gets blocked, kept up in the air by Aitken. Costi sets left side for Brink. Gets blocked again. Goss keeps it in the air. Costi sets to Goss. He's got the kill. Hawaii making a big impact again up above the net, but eventually Micah Goss gets UC Irvine the point.
1: Feels like every point is just getting harder and harder and harder for UC Irvine. That Bose block is dialed in. If it's taken three swings on every rally, you have to like Hawaii's chances to close this one out in four.
0: Hawaii, the number four blocking team in the country. Took a while to get going, but now they've made an impact. This serve is into the net from Andre Jokanovic. Tred Rosenthal went diving in there. Same thing as what happened on Saturday when he injured his left groin. Now it looks like that one might have shaken him up a bit again.
1: Rosenthal just losing his feet, crashing in from the back row. Tetriski making sure his setter's okay. Rosenthal gives the thumbs up to Sergio Gonzalez on the chair. He's okay to continue.
0: Adrian Moore back to serve for Hawaii. 2-2 in set four. Moore tosses up and hits a cross and out of bounds. Shane Aitken with a good read as he pops into the team huddle. It's 3-2, UC Irvine.
1: 17th service error of the night for Hawaii. Not often you'll see a team dominate the way Hawaii did in that third frame with as many service errors as they had. Able to build out an early cushion and ride it all the way through set point. Hoping to clean up that service game here in this fourth frame.
0: UC Irvine with 7 service errors tonight. Micah Goss serves over. Pass for Moore. Rosenthal right at the net. Sets left side. Sakonoko. Roll shot is down. Louis had to elevate up and behind his head, but just got it over. Puts it right into the middle of the floor.
1: Just so tricky from the Frenchman.
0: That sends Justin Todd back to serve for Hawaii. 5 kills and an ace tonight for the middle blocker. Missed the Big West Championship with an ankle injury, but has returned for this whole tournament. Pass from Brink. Set goes to Brink on the left side. He puts it into the floor. Andreas Brink with 6 kills tonight as UC Irvine has continued to look for that second option to establish themselves.
1: Because Hawaii has 3 players and double-figure kills already in Rohr, Tetriski, and Sakonoko. Jokanovic still leading the way with 12. Nobody else with more than 7.
0: William Darcy serves across. Pass for Moore. Rosenthal sets in the middle for Jordan. Gets blocked. Jordan keeps it up himself. Rosenthal now throws a D-ball for Tetriski. Falling out of bounds. He missed the back line. The set was a little far off the net. And now UC Irvine's ahead 5-3.
1: Great awareness from the block that time just to pull the chair on Tristan Tetriski. Get those hands down. Make sure the Bulgarian doesn't have anything to aim at as he's fallen away off balance.
0: William Darcy serves again. It's a floater this time. War pass up to Rosenthal. D-ball Tetriski again. Tipped over and down. Shane Aitken went full extension going for the pancake. But the roll shot right down the line finds the Terraflex.
1: That's what Tristan Tetriski can do with time and space on the set from Tred Rosenthal.
0: Christian Tetriski serving for Hawaii. Pass from Jokanovic. Set goes over to the right side for Darcy. Off a touch, it's out. William Darcy with a roar towards his teammates as it's 6-4 UC Irvine.
1: Big time swing for the Aussie. UC Irvine need every single side out here in set four.
0: Andreas Brink serves next for the Anteaters. He floats it off the tape, and Jordan has the first touch. Set goes to the left side for Sakonoko. He puts it into the middle of the floor again. Louis, both of those last 2 kills, not his hardest swings and he can tile up, but they still go for kills just the same.
1: Louis Sakonoko and Tristan Tatrisky playing patty cake above the net right now. So many big swings with the left and right side tonight. Last three times they've been set from Rosenthal. Getting a little too cute.
0: Five serving six. Louis, full power, it's in! There's the big swing from Louis Sakonoko, and it's 6-6.
1: Nothing cute about that one from Louis Sakonoko.
0: All tied in set four. Hawaii one set victory away from winning the national championship. Sakonoko inbounds again, but it's going to be a quick challenge here, and I wouldn't be surprised if this is overturned. Ruling is it hit the back line. David Niffen immediately walks over and challenges. It's either back-to-back aces for Sakonoko or the Anteaters will look for another overturn.
1: UC Irvine still with two available challenges, already winning one here in set four. David Niffen in his 13th season won that national championship in his first year, taking over for John Spira. Kicked off a trend of back-to-back champions from 2012 up to 2026. Long Beach State not able to defend their national championship this year. Means that back-to-back prophecy will finally be broken. UC Irvine and Hawaii both winning their last national championships right here at Pauley Pavilion. Very familiar building for David Niffen, one where the Anteaters have already had success this year in the regional. And now playing this fourth set, close and competitive in the race to eight. Crucial that every single point is fought for, and David Niffen again reminding his team, just don't get distracted. The St. Peter's program has faced plenty of adversity. They've played in so many five-set matches this year that if it does get to a fifth frame, they're about as prepared as anybody else in the country. Question is, how many points can they win here in set four and just stay one step ahead of the Bows? Because that run comes at some point every single time for Hawaii.
0: It's an unsuccessful challenge for UC Irvine, and Hawaii fans in Pauley Pavilion erupt. Back-to-back aces for Louis Sakonoko stand. Anteaters down to one challenge.
1: So it's a 3-0 run right now for Hawaii. They still have a one-point lead. UC Irvine going to stay close. Can't allow a run here from the Frenchman.
0: 7-6 Bows. Louis with his first two aces of the night. Serves again and in again. Three straight aces for Louis Sakonoko. Timeout, UC Irvine.
1: There's a man on fire, Louis Sakonoko. Not iced by the challenge, not fazed by the bright lights. Sees a four pattern across the back row and says no problem. Hawaii up by two. The set still within reach for UC Irvine, but three straight aces from Louis Sakonoko. A la the Big West Championship game last year in Manoa. Have Hawaii flying high.
0: 8-6, Rainbow Warriors. They've got a two-point lead as they try and close out the match in four. Louis Sakonoko will try and keep his service run alive after the break on 22 West Radio.

0: Three straight aces for Louis Sakonoko, the AVCA All-American first-team selection and one of the emotional leaders of this Hawaii team. This fan base loves Louis, and they're letting him hear it in Pauley Pavilion.
1: And Louis loves these fans, too. One of the greatest personalities you'll meet in the men's game. He's having his moment now in the national championship.
0: 8-6 Hawaii in set four, ahead 2-1. Louis with a high toss again, serve way out of bounds. So his streak ends at 3, and it's 8-7.
1: But that swing from Louis Sakonoko, three straight aces, gives the Rainbow Warriors the lead. Now it's UC Irvine playing from behind here in set four.
0: Trevor Clark back to serve. He floats it over. Pass from Warr, a little offline. Rosenthal sets back to Warr on the left side. Gets blocked, but it's out. Adrian Warr tooled the block right out of bounds. A savvy play from the Frenchman makes it 9-7.
1: Might be the middle of May. Adrian Warr with a flashback to Thanksgiving. A little bit of yam time off the block. Savvy move from the Frenchman. Hawaii up by two.
0: Travell Jordan gets it over. Hand pass from Brink. Set to the left side for Jokanovic and right down. 13 kills for Andre Jokanovic as he's doing whatever he can to lead UC Irvine. Cameron Costi back to serve. Gets it over. Sakonoko overpass straight to a swing from Darcy. William Darcy has tied it up at 9.
1: There's the response from UC Irvine. Starts off the overpass from Sakonoko. William Darcy is a bad man above the net.
0: Cameron Costi serves again. Pass from Sakonoko. Better one this time to Rosenthal. Sets Todd! And Justin Todd has done it again! What a match on the attack for Hawaii's middle blocker.
1: Some nights just feel special for Justin Todd. This is one of them. What a swing. Once again, a couple feet off the net. That ball goes straight down to put a dent in the Terraflex.
0: 6 kills on 8 swings for Todd. Tred Rosenthal serves cross court. Brink pass all the way above the net. One-handed set goes way out of bounds. The pass was offline and Costi couldn't save it. It's 11-9 Bows.
1: And after giving up 3 straight aces, Trent Rosenthal is not the man you want to see stepping behind the service line. Communication right now is UC Irvine will put 4 across the back row.
0: I know there's some instruction being given towards Hawaii.
1: Irvine's actually going to switch their serve receive pattern here. Put 5 in the back row. Everybody behind the 10-foot line. Just trying to play prevent defense right now on Rosenthal. It's Costa, Jokanovic, Aitken, and Brink right to left. Darcy and Goss in the back row on the left side.
0: 11 serving 9. Rosenthal way out of bounds. 11-10 as UC Irvine is trying to cling on. Andre Jokanovic to serve for the Anteaters. Has an ace tonight. This one passed by Sakonoko. Rosenthal sets a left side. It's denied by Darcy. And they're going to call a violation against Hawaii.
1: The set was wide and Darcy was over the net. Tetrisky over there trying to deny him. Reached over the plane. We're tied at 11.
0: Jokanovic serves again. Tips the tape. Pass for Moore. Set into the middle. Todd. One arm dig. Whoa. From Aitken. Costi keeps it alive. Bump set to the middle of the floor, but it's freeballed by Brink. Greenwich up to Rosenthal. Set to the right side. Moore gets dug out by Costi. Sliding out of bounds. Right side. Darcy. Roll shot. Dug by Greenwich. Sliding to the floor. Left side. Roll shot. Tetrisky gets dug out by Costi. Set from Goss to the right side. Darcy into the net. Can't get it over. A furious rally of unbelievable digs goes Hawaii's way.
1: William Darcy just comforting Micah Goss right now. Sophomore middle blocker was all alone inside the 10-foot line, looking around for help. Had to take the second touch, and Darcy swinging from off the net. Unable to put away the rally. Everybody needs to catch their breath after that one.
0: 12-11 Hawaii. Adrian Warr serves again. Pass from Brink is over towards the UC Irvine bench. Bump set, Jokanovic back to Brink. He touches over 3 blockers. Greenwich dig. Rosenthal sets left side. Sakonoko off high hands and out. Louis Sakonoko is turning it on in set four.
1: Louis has that look in his eyes. Nothing is going to stop Louis Sakonoko tonight. Two blockers in his face, set tight to the net. He makes the perfect play. And he's done that all night long.
0: Adrian Warr back to serve. 13-11, Hawaii in set four. Warr serves across, pass from Aitken. Costi sets the D ball to Darcy. He's got the kill. Went sharp angle right off Todd and out of bounds. 13-12, Hawaii. As UC Irvine is not letting him pull away.
1: William Darcy load the clip and let it rain on the right side. Here's the U's and O's off the serve. And gives the crowd something else to cheer about. UC Irvine within one.
0: 13-12, Hawaii. Micah Goss back to serve for the Anteaters. Goss hits over, pass from Greenwich. Rosenthal sets in the middle for Todd again. UC Irvine hasn't had an answer for Justin Todd. Seven kills for the middle blocker.
1: And as far as UC Irvine having an answer for Justin Todd, it's Trevor Clark and Micah Goss. Can't remember the last time Cameron Costi got an in-system pass out of serve receive to set his own middle. Hawaii feasting right now.
0: Finn Kearney, service sub again. Pass from Brink. Costi sets D-ball for Darcy. Off a touch, Warr has the dig in the back row. Rosenthal sets all the way to the left side. Sakonoko touches over two blockers. Sliding dig from Jokanovic. Left side, Brink. Roll shot gets blocked. It's up and then down. Aitken couldn't cover the block. And Hawaii has the roof. Six blocks tonight for the Bows.
1: First true block here in this fourth set for Hawaii. But they've continued to be so disruptive above the net. Now the task for UC Irvine. Get Finn Kearney off the service line. A ticking time bomb. Always dangerous in the service box.
0: Hawaii is 10 points away from the national championship trophy. And Kearney has an ace! Timeout called by UC Irvine. As Hawaii moves ahead, 16-12.
1: Tick, tick, boom. There's a reason Finn Kearney has a reputation. And it's for serves like that. Cross court, Anteaters can't handle it. And Hawaii up to their largest lead of the set at 16-12.
0: They're only 9 points away from winning the national championship. UC Irvine with their backs against the wall, trying to play for their season and send it to five. A great finish brewing in the Pauley Pavilion as Hawaii looks to close it out on 22 West Radio.

0: Hawaii's ahead 16-12, and they find themselves 9 points away from winning the national championship.
1: Ben Kearney, fresh off his 13th ace of the season, has been moved back into a service specialist role. He's familiar with the big time, was a six-rotation opposite at the end of last season while Tetrisky was out with injury.
0: Another lefty serve received by Aitken. Costi, D-ball goes to the right side for Darcy. Dug out overhead by War. Back row attack from War is in! Oh my goodness! Adrian War found the line! A quick challenge coming, though, from David Niffen. UC Irvine with only one challenge left. They're going to use it here.
1: And this kill does stand. Travell Jordan is picking up the assist. Pinball from the back row to the net, and then back to Adrian War, 13 feet off the net, and the Frenchman finds the soft spot.
0: And it's in. UC Irvine is out of challenges, and they're down by five. Hawaii is picking up the momentum, and they can smell the national championship. Finn Kearney serves again. It tips the tape. Brink has the pass. Costi sends it in the middle for Clark. First time we've said Trevor Clark's name in a while, and he gets UC Irvine back within four.
1: Because that's the first good pass in a while from the UC Irvine back row. Andreas Brink on a dive. Cameron Costi finally finds the big man. Still, Finn Kearney getting plenty of love on the bench right now. Four straight points for Hawaii. Irvine need to respond.
0: William Darcy serve. Pass from Greenwich. Good one right up to Rosenthal at the net. He throws it up on the left side to Sakonoko. Gets blocked. War keeps it alive. Free ball from Rosenthal. Aitken pass up to Costi. He sets in the middle for Clark again. One-handed dig Greenwich, but it goes out of bounds. Trevor Clark with back-to-back kills. It's only a three-point lead for Hawaii.
1: And Trevor Clark is at his best. He's hard to stop.
0: William Darcy to serve. Down by three. Floats it over. Greenwich pops it up. Set goes down the middle for War. It's blocked and kicked out of bounds by Sakonoko. A roof for UC Irvine. Their 12th block of the night. And Charlie Wade calls timeout to try to halt the momentum switch.
1: All of a sudden, we have a set on our hands. Felt like Finn Kearney was putting a few nails in the coffin. UC Irvine brings out the hammer and pries him right out. Big swings from Trevor Clark. UC Irvine finally get in system. They run one of the slowest offenses in the country. But when in system, when they get a good pass to Cameron Costi, he has so many options to turn to that simply have not gotten a ton of love tonight, aside from Andre Jokanovic, who still leads this team with 13 kills. If UC Irvine want to continue to make this run in set four, they need to get the ball to Cameron Costi in the middle of the floor, right to the net, so we can turn to Trevor Clark, so we can turn to Micah Goss, so he's not forced to be so pin-heavy like he has been throughout set three and most of this fourth set. Right now, Hawaii still have all the momentum, all the confidence in the world. Trent Rosenthal has played an incredible game. It's no surprise that he's got three attackers in double figures. But UC Irvine coming as the underdogs, trying to keep their season alive here in set four as both teams rapidly approach the red zone.
0: And Trevor Clark just hasn't had a chance to really get himself involved in this game. Only six kills. That's after he had back-to-back matches with 14 against UCLA and Ball State.
1: Absolutely unreal to watch Trevor Clark across those two games. Not only get set so much, but put so many balls away without making an error. Big energy out of the timeout as well as both sets of fans try to will their teams to the finish line here on set four.
0: It's going to be a sprint. 17-15 Hawaii. The Bows one set victory away from winning the national title. William Darcy serving for UC Irvine on a 3-0 scoring run. Darcy across and inbounds! William Darcy has the ace right onto the back line. And the Anteaters have cut the lead to one.
1: Darcy has a three pattern to aim for. Greenwich, War, Sakonoko right to left. Tetrisky and Fred Rosenthal also get in that back row to stop Darcy.
0: Floater passed by War. Rosenthal goes D-ball. Tetrisky down the line and in. Christian Tetrisky keeps Hawaii's lead intact. It's 18-16.
1: Nevertheless, a 4-0 scoring run for UC Irvine has them right back in this fourth set. Every point matters now. Something to watch as well. Shane Aitken shaking out his right hand. Showed it to David Niffen, the libero. Looking a little banged up.
0: Tatryski's serve is out. A little bit too strong beyond the back line. He's looking over towards Charlie Wade, but no challenge coming. 20 service errors now tonight for Hawaii. Serve from Brink, passed by War. Rosenthal in the middle. Jordan has the kill. Right at the feet of William Darcy. And Hawaii gets their two-point lead right back.
1: Shane Aitken still shaking out that right hand. Something is bothering him in the back row. In rotation three now.
0: Speak of right hand pain. Here's Louis Sakonoko. Had three straight aces earlier in this set as he's been nursing that right wrist all night. Floats this one over. Jokanović pass up to Kosti. In the middle for Clark. Dug by Sakonoko. Left side War gets blocked and it's out. Adrian War kill on a magnificent dig from Louis Sakonoko to keep the point alive.
1: Louis Sakonoko has made a few highlight plays in the back row tonight. He's laid more pain than the one that's bothering him in that right hand.
0: Hawaii in the red zone. 5 points from a national championship. Sakonoko serves into the net. 20-18. A two-point lead for the Bows. Trevor Clark sent back to serve for UC Irvine. Anteaters need every point. Floater across. Pass from Greenwich. Rosenthal. D-ball over to Tatryski. Hits line and has it again. Goes right at Trevor Clark. And Tatryski is up to 14 kills. Service sub coming in for Hawaii. Kainoa Wade off the bench. The son of Charlie Wade. Looking for a run. 21-18. Wade serves off the tape. Goss hand pass. Kosti over on the left side to Jokanović. Dug out by Sakonoko. Rosenthal. Deep ball. Tatryski. In again! Christian Tatryski has Hawaii 3 points away.
1: Bombs away from the back row. Tatryski is taking over set four.
0: 22-18. Kainoa Wade to serve again. Wade hits over. Aitken passes. He falls backwards. Left side, Jokanović. Over three blockers and out. No touch from Hawaii.
1: For a season that started just one day after the new year and has lasted longer than any other in Hawaii history, the Bows are 2 points away from a national championship.
0: Kainoa Wade to go again. 23 serving 18. He hits over and out. Darcy had to dodge it in the back row. Greenwich back in the back row as Wade heads off. Cameron Kosti back to serve for UC Irvine as they trail by four. Kosti serves over, tips the tape. Pass for Moore, set to the right side. Tatryski, roll shot, dug out by Darcy. Back set all the way to the left side. Free ball from Jokanović. Can he keep it in? He does. Greenwich up to Rosenthal. Dunked over and down! Tread Rosenthal goes on the attack and has the kill to bring us to championship point.
1: It's a Rosenthal rim rocker to get the Road Warriors on their feet.
0: 24-19, match point in the national championship game for Hawaii. Tread Rosenthal serve. Pass from the back row by Brink. Kosti sets left side. Darcy gets blocked. It's kept up. Kosti now goes back to Darcy again. Tipped over and down. UC Irvine still alive. And now with their backs placed firmly against the wall, they're sending Andre Jokanović back to serve.
1: UC Irvine wouldn't have it any other way. Everyone on their feet now in Pauley Pavilion.
0: Championship point number two for the Bows. Jokanović serve. Pass from Sakonoko. Set from Rosenthal to the left side. Tatryski has ended it. Shaka's up. All the way back to the islands. Hawaii are the 2026 men's volleyball national champions.
1: Shaka's to the moon. Hawaii have their immortal moment. Back on top of the college volleyball throne.
0: Their third national championship. And let the confetti fly. Hawaii sets a program record with their 30th win of the year to close out a magical season.
1: And it just had to be Tristan Tetrisky, who was robbed of the postseason last year by injury, said it felt so good to finally be on a stage like this, who ripped his jersey in frustration in set one, and who lays down the final kill with a brand new number. 16 kills, 31 swings for Tetrisky, and the Bulgarian bomber has the last word, as he always does.
0: Hawaii wins it in four, and the national championship trophy will be headed to the islands. The first national championship for the Bows since 2022, and the third in their program's history. Tred Rosenthal with 44 assists. The Big West Player of the Year got it done. Tetrisky with 16 kills. Adrian Ward with 15. Louis Sakonoko with 12. A commendable effort from UC Irvine. But it's Hawaii who completes their magical season with the national championship.
1: Take nothing away from the season that UC Irvine had. If you would have asked these Anteaters at the beginning of the season if they could have won the national championship, you would have gotten a few nods, a few yeah, maybes. And it wasn't until about 2 weeks ago that they really started to believe. David Niffen saying just a few days ago, they're going to pursue this championship to the best of their ability. But the outcome doesn't define this team. What defines the Anteaters this season has been their ability to persevere and their ability to create such a special community in Irvine, a community that is going to embrace them fully now as they head to the stands to give high fives to the entourage as they have all season long. UC Irvine fall just short of the national championship. But make no mistake, the Anteaters will be back.
0: The gold confetti is covering the Terraflex as the trophy is out, the t-shirts are out, and the celebration has begun for Hawaii. The 2026 national champions. They finished the year 30-5. In a season that will be talked about forever on the islands.
1: And Tred Rosenthal goes straight to his family in the front row. Big hugs from the Big West Player of the Year. Talk about what this means to Hawaii. To be back on top with this team that Charlie Wade has assembled. To not only grow last year and make the Final Four, but to compete for a national championship in 2026 and beyond. So many of these players will return next season. And the way Hawaii were able to embrace that loss in the Big West Championship Final to Long Beach State, turn it around in the Final Four, the outpouring of joy and support seen on Saturday night carried over into Monday. And Hawaii, heavy favorites, yes, still had a tough job to do, started from the bottom in set one and find themselves on top in set four. What a season for the Rainbow Warriors. This one will be talked about for a long, long time.
0: Charlie Wade's 17th season at the helm ends in his third national championship as Hawaii is placing their name in the final slot on the bracket. What a season for the Bows. And as you mentioned, only one senior on this roster, the entire starting lineup set to return as long as nobody decides to go play pro.
1: That lone senior, Vladimir Kuber, such a big part of this Hawaii team as well. Transferring in, and he's front rowing the celebrations right now. All the way from January 2nd to May 11th, Hawaii have navigated the twists and turns of a difficult season, and it ends with a national championship.
0: Hawaii has won it all and closed out a storybook season. The Pauley Pavilion turns the celebration with all the traveling fans from Hawaii in the crowd.
1: And there's a lot of them. It's going to be a party all the way back to Manoa.
0: Hawaii is the last team standing, and that'll do it for us here at Pauley Pavilion. For J.D. Beaudry next to me, and for the rest of our 22 West sports crew, I'm Bruce Koontz, and this has been the 2026 NCAA Men's Volleyball National Championship Final on 22 West Radio, streaming live at 88.1 FM KKJZ HD3 Long Beach. Thank you so much for tuning in with us throughout the season, throughout all of our coverage. It's been a magical year of Long Beach State Athletics and of NCAA Athletics as a whole. And we've loved being there every step of the way to bring it to you. That's all from Pauley Pavilion as Hawaii is the 2026 national champion. See you next time.

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In that set, we had Trapped from 2002 with Headstrong, and we started everything off with brand new music from Jeff Tate, who finally released the third of the Operation Mindcrime CDs, this time as a solo artist, and that was the first track called Power. I've got Soundgarden coming up in just a few minutes. Now I've got the latest from Seether. This is called Into the Ground. 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

mandatory Metallica on the Metal Mandate Show from the 2008 CD Death Magnetic. That is The Day That Never Comes. And that's about going to do it for this week's edition of Metal Madness. Thank you, everyone, once again, for tuning in and making us a part of your weekend. I have more to come. Monster Magnet and Seven Duster on the way. I'm going to leave you with the latest from Everlast. This is called Stones. Thanks again for listening to the Metal Madness Show. We'll catch you next week.

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5: 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Everyone else sucks.

Nine Kills, kicking off hour two of the Metal Madness Show with Twisting the Knife from the soundtrack to the movie Scream 7. In that set, we took you back in the day to 1987, Lizzie Borden, Me Against the World, Rob Zombie with I'm a Rock and Roller, and we started everything off with Dog Star, All In Now. This is new from Jeff Tate, the voice of Queensryche. He's released Operation Mind Crime 3. This is the first single off of that album. It's called Power.

93, that's Tool on the Metal Madness Show with Prison Sex. In that set, we had Trapped from 2002 with Headstrong, and we started everything off with brand new music from Jeff Tate, who finally released the third of the Operation Mindcrime CDs, this time as a solo artist, and that was the first track called Power. I've got Soundgarden coming up in just a few minutes. Now I've got the latest from Seether. This is called Into the Ground. Let us know what you think. Screamer at crunchyradio.com. 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

The band is My Darkest Days, and that's Porn Star Dancing from 2010. And if you're a fan of the new 3 Days Grace, the lead singer from My Darkest Days left the band to join 3 Days Grace, where he is now co-singer and rhythm guitarist. In that set, we had Soundgarden, Super Unknown, and Seether Into the Ground. This is brand new from the Pretty Reckless. It's called When I Wake Up. Oh, and Mandatory Metallica's coming up.

0: I was last night.
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0: And you are listening to Screamer. And here's Mandatory Metallica.

mandatory Metallica on the Metal Madness show from the 2008 CD Death Magnetic. That is The Day That Never Comes. And that's about going to do it for this week's edition of Metal Madness. Thank you, everyone, once again, for tuning in and making us a part of your weekend. I have more to come. Monster Magnet and Seven Dust are on the way. I'm going to leave you with the latest from Everlast. This is called Stones. Thanks again for listening to the Metal Madness Show. We'll catch you next week.

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2: Venezuela defeated the United States 3-2 in the World Baseball Classic Final and claimed their first WBC title in history. Starting pitcher Eduardo Rodriguez shut down the USA lineup through 4 1/3 innings, only allowing a hit and a walk and striking out 4 total batters. A sacrifice fly from third baseman Michael Garcia and a home run from outfielder Willy Abreu gave Venezuela a 2-0 lead until the bottom of the 8th inning. Following a 2-out walk, first baseman Bryce Harper launched a 2-run home run to tie the game at 2-2. However, the excitement was short-lived for USA as Eugenio Suarez drove in the go-ahead run in the top of the 9th inning with a double to left field, scoring pinch runner Javier Sanoa. After retaking the lead, pitcher Daniel Palencia closed out the tournament with 2 strikeouts and helped deliver Venezuela their first WBC title in history. Michael Garcia was crowned the World Baseball Classic MVP after having a .385 batting average and 7 RBIs in 7 games. This is Fox Figueroa with 22 West Radio.
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0: interested in getting involved with the furry community at CSULB? Furries at the Beach is a safe place for furries on campus to meet friends and create lasting connections. Anyone is welcome to join us in our meetings every other Thursday from 12 p.m. to 12:45 p.m. in Fine Arts 4, Room 311. To keep up to date with our events, you can follow us on Instagram at Furries at the Beach.
1: Venezuela defeated the United States 3-2 in the World Baseball Classic Final and claimed their first WBC title in history. Starting pitcher Eduardo Rodriguez shut down the USA lineup through 4 1/3 innings, only allowing a hit and a walk and striking out 4 total batters. A sacrifice fly from third baseman Michael Garcia and a home run from outfielder Willier Abreu gave Venezuela a 2-0 lead until the bottom of the 8th inning. Following a 2-out walk, first baseman Bryce Harper launched a 2-run home run to tie the game at 2-2. However, the excitement was short-lived for USA as Eugenio Suarez drove in the go-ahead run in the top of the 9th inning with a double to left field, scoring pinch runner Javier Sanoa. After retaking the lead, pitcher Daniel Palencia closed out the tournament with 2 strikeouts and helped deliver Venezuela their first WBC title in history. Michael Garcia was crowned the World Baseball Classic MVP after having a .385 batting average and 7 RBIs in 7 games. This is Fox Figueroa with 22West Radio.
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The Carpenter Center showcases emerging and established musicians, dancers, actors, speakers, comedians, and visual artists, providing students with a fantastic opportunity to experience the performing arts right here on campus. Located near the northeast corner of campus near the Pyramid, the Carpenter Center offers a wide selection of entertaining and enriching shows. This season includes a tribute to David Bowie, an evening with Henry Winkler, a free concert with the Julia Keefe Quartet, and so much more.

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1: Venezuela defeated the United States 3-2 in the World Baseball Classic Final and claimed their first WBC title in history. Starting pitcher Eduardo Rodriguez shut down the USA lineup through 4 1/3 innings, only allowing a hit and a walk and striking out 4 total batters. A sacrifice fly from third baseman Michael Garcia and a home run from outfielder Willier Abreu gave Venezuela a 2-0 lead until the bottom of the 8th inning. Following a 2-out walk, first baseman Bryce Harper launched a 2-run home run to tie the game at 2-2. However, the excitement was short-lived for USA as Eugenio Suarez drove in the go-ahead run in the top of the 9th inning with a double to left field, scoring pinch runner Javier Sanoa. After retaking the lead, pitcher Daniel Palencia closed out the tournament with 2 strikeouts and helped deliver Venezuela their first WBC title in history. Michael Garcia was crowned the World Baseball Classic MVP after having a .385 batting average and 7 RBIs in 7 games. This is Fox Figueroa with 22West Radio.
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passing my way. And I really didn't have to stop. It just kept on going. And so castles made of sand slips into the sea.

0: Venezuela defeated the United States 3-2 in the World Baseball Classic Final and claimed their first WBC title in history. Starting pitcher Eduardo Rodriguez shut down the USA lineup through 4 1/3 innings, only allowing a hit and a walk and striking out 4 total batters. A sacrifice fly from third baseman Michael Garcia and a home run from outfielder Willy Abreu gave Venezuela a 2-0 lead until the bottom of the 8th inning. Following a 2-out walk, first baseman Bryce Harper launched a 2-run home run to tie the game at 2-2. However, the excitement was short-lived for USA as Eugenio Suarez drove in the go-ahead run in the top of the 9th inning with a double to left field, scoring pinch runner Javier Sanoa. After retaking the lead, pitcher Daniel Palencia closed out the tournament with 2 strikeouts and helped deliver Venezuela their first WBC title in history. Michael Garcia was crowned the World Baseball Classic MVP after having a .385 batting average and 7 RBIs in 7 games. This is Fox Figueroa with 22 West Radio.
1: Have you ever wanted to perform live on stage? Well, your rockstar dreams can become a reality today. Hi, I'm Lily Pimentel, president of Cal State Long Beach's Musicians Club, and I'm here to say, join the Musicians Club at CSULB. 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We hold meetings every Thursday from 7 to 10 p.m. in the Multimedia Center, Room 100. 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You can find more info about the Musicians Club on Instagram at musiciansclub.csulb.
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0: not be interested in politics, but politics are definitely interested in you. Come make your voice heard at Long Beach State's Political Science Student Association. I'm Sunrisa Dar, president of CSULB's student-run organization, PSSA. At PSSA, we strive to provide Long Beach State students with an academic environment in which they feel comfortable to engage in respectful discourse about issues that affect the world around us. Students of all majors are welcome to join our weekly meetings, during which we have a small news segment and open floor discussions touching on how current events are affecting us personally, in our communities, nationally, and internationally. PSSA also provides the student body with opportunities to expand their awareness in the form of speakers, workshops, documentary screenings, field trips, and advocacy nights. Get involved with your community, gain awareness of current events, and come hang out with a diverse group of people at our upcoming Political Science Student Association meeting every Wednesday at 5 p.m. in the Social Sciences and Public Affairs Building, room number 105.
1: Venezuela defeated the United States 3-2 in the World Baseball Classic Final and claimed their first WBC title in history. Starting pitcher Eduardo Rodriguez shut down the USA lineup through 4 1/3 innings, only allowing a hit and a walk and striking out 4 total batters. A sacrifice fly from third baseman Michael Garcia and a home run from outfielder Willier Abreu gave Venezuela a 2-0 lead until the bottom of the 8th inning. Following a 2-out walk, first baseman Bryce Harper launched a 2-run home run to tie the game at 2-2. However, the excitement was short-lived for USA as Eugenio Suarez drove in the go-ahead run in the top of the 9th inning with a double to left field, scoring pinch runner Javier Sanoa. After retaking the lead, pitcher Daniel Palencia closed out the tournament with 2 strikeouts and helped deliver Venezuela their first WBC title in history. Michael Garcia was crowned the World Baseball Classic MVP after having a .385 batting average and 7 RBIs in 7 games. This is Fox Figueroa with 22 West Radio.
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0: 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See you there.
1: Venezuela defeated the United States 3-2 in the World Baseball Classic Final and claimed their first WBC title in history. Starting pitcher Eduardo Rodriguez shut down the USA lineup through 4 1/3 innings, only allowing a hit and a walk and striking out 4 total batters. A sacrifice fly from third baseman Michael Garcia and a home run from outfielder Willier Abreu gave Venezuela a 2-0 lead until the bottom of the 8th inning. Following a 2-out walk, first baseman Bryce Harper launched a 2-run home run to tie the game at 2-2. However, the excitement was short-lived for USA as Eugenio Suarez drove in the go-ahead run in the top of the 9th inning with a double to left field, scoring pinch runner Javier Sanoa. After retaking the lead, pitcher Daniel Palencia closed out the tournament with 2 strikeouts and helped deliver Venezuela their first WBC title in history. Michael Garcia was crowned the World Baseball Classic MVP after having a .385 batting average and 7 RBIs in 7 games. This is Fox Figueroa with 22 West Radio.
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0: Attention students, Associated Students wants you to stay connected to all things ASI. 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That's CSULB ASI, all one word. Go Beach!
1: Venezuela defeated the United States 3-2 in the World Baseball Classic Final and claimed their first WBC title in history. Starting pitcher Eduardo Rodriguez shut down the USA lineup through 4 1/3 innings, only allowing a hit and a walk and striking out 4 total batters. A sacrifice fly from third baseman Michael Garcia and a home run from outfielder Willier Abreu gave Venezuela a 2-0 lead until the bottom of the 8th inning. Following a 2-out walk, first baseman Bryce Harper launched a 2-run home run to tie the game at 2-2. However, the excitement was short-lived for USA as Eugenio Suarez drove in the go-ahead run in the top of the 9th inning with a double to left field, scoring pinch runner Javier Sanoa. After retaking the lead, pitcher Daniel Palencia closed out the tournament with 2 strikeouts and helped deliver Venezuela their first WBC title in history. Michael Garcia was crowned the World Baseball Classic MVP after having a .385 batting average and 7 RBIs in 7 games. This is Fox Figueroa with 22 West Radio.
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0: interested in getting involved with the furry community at CSULB? Furries at the Beach is a safe place for furries on campus to meet friends and create lasting connections. Anyone is welcome to join us in our meetings every other Thursday from 12 p.m. to 12:45 p.m. in Fine Arts 4, Room 311. To keep up to date with our events, you can follow us on Instagram at Furries at the Beach.
1: Venezuela defeated the United States 3-2 in the World Baseball Classic Final and claimed their first WBC title in history. Starting pitcher Eduardo Rodriguez shut down the USA lineup through 4 1/3 innings, only allowing a hit and a walk and striking out 4 total batters. A sacrifice fly from third baseman Michael Garcia and a home run from outfielder Willier Abreu gave Venezuela a 2-0 lead until the bottom of the 8th inning. Following a 2-out walk, first baseman Bryce Harper launched a 2-run home run to tie the game at 2-2.

0: However, the excitement was short-lived for USA as Eugenio Suarez drove in the go-ahead run in the top of the ninth inning with a double to left field, scoring pinch runner Javier Sanoa. After retaking the lead, pitcher Daniel Palencia closed out the tournament with two strikeouts and helped deliver Venezuela their first WBC title in history. Michael Garcia was crowned the World Baseball Classic MVP after having a .385 batting average and 7 RBIs in 7 games. This is Fox Figueroa with 22 West Radio.
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0: The Carpenter Center showcases emerging and established musicians, dancers, actors, speakers, comedians, and visual artists, providing students with a fantastic opportunity to experience the performing arts right here on campus. 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
1: Venezuela defeated the United States 3-2 in the World Baseball Classic Final and claimed their first WBC title in history. Starting pitcher Eduardo Rodriguez shut down the USA lineup through 4 1/3 innings, only allowing a hit and a walk and striking out 4 total batters. A sacrifice fly from third baseman Michael Garcia and a home run from outfielder Willie Abreu gave Venezuela a 2-0 lead until the bottom of the 8th inning. Following a 2-out walk, first baseman Bryce Harper launched a 2-run home run to tie the game at 2-2. However, the excitement was short-lived for USA as Eugenio Suarez drove in the go-ahead run in the top of the 9th inning with a double to left field, scoring pinch runner Javier Sanoa. After retaking the lead, pitcher Daniel Palencia closed out the tournament with 2 strikeouts and helped deliver Venezuela their first WBC title in history. Michael Garcia was crowned the World Baseball Classic MVP after having a .385 batting average and 7 RBIs in 7 games. 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
2: Have you ever wanted to perform live on stage? Well, your rockstar dreams can become a reality today. Hi, I'm Lily Pimentel, president of Cal State Long Beach's Musicians Club, and I'm here to say, join the Musicians Club at CSULB. 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We hold meetings every Thursday from 7 to 10 p.m. in the Multimedia Center, Room 100. 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You can find more info about the Musicians Club on Instagram at musiciansclub.csulb.
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0: not be interested in politics, but politics are definitely interested in you. Come make your voice heard at Long Beach State's Political Science Student Association. I'm Sunrisa Dar, president of CSULB's student-run organization, PSSA. At PSSA, we strive to provide Long Beach State students with an academic environment in which they feel comfortable to engage in respectful discourse about issues that affect the world around us. Students of all majors are welcome to join our weekly meetings, during which we have a small news segment and open floor discussions touching on how current events are affecting us personally, in our communities, nationally, and internationally. PSSA also provides the student body with opportunities to expand their awareness in the form of speakers, workshops, documentary screenings, field trips, and advocacy nights. Get involved with your community, gain awareness of current events, and come hang out with a diverse group of people at our upcoming Political Science Student Association meeting every Wednesday at 5 p.m. in the Social Sciences and Public Affairs Building, room number 105.
1: Venezuela defeated the United States 3-2 in the World Baseball Classic Final and claimed their first WBC title in history. Starting pitcher Eduardo Rodriguez shut down the USA lineup through 4 1/3 innings, only allowing a hit and a walk and striking out 4 total batters. A sacrifice fly from third baseman Michael Garcia and a home run from outfielder Willier Abreu gave Venezuela a 2-0 lead until the bottom of the 8th inning. Following a 2-out walk, first baseman Bryce Harper launched a 2-run home run to tie the game at 2-2. However, the excitement was short-lived for USA as Eugenio Suarez drove in the go-ahead run in the top of the 9th inning with a double to left field, scoring pinch runner Javier Sanoa. After retaking the lead, pitcher Daniel Palencia closed out the tournament with 2 strikeouts and helped deliver Venezuela their first WBC title in history. Michael Garcia was crowned the World Baseball Classic MVP after having a .385 batting average and 7 RBIs in 7 games. This is Fox Figueroa with 22 West Radio.
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0: Come hang out with us every other Tuesday at 5 p.m. in the Kinesiology Building, room 058. 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See you there.
1: Venezuela defeated the United States 3-2 in the World Baseball Classic Final and claimed their first WBC title in history. Starting pitcher Eduardo Rodriguez shut down the USA lineup through 4 1/3 innings, only allowing a hit and a walk and striking out 4 total batters. A sacrifice fly from third baseman Michael Garcia and a home run from outfielder Willier Abreu gave Venezuela a 2-0 lead until the bottom of the 8th inning. Following a 2-out walk, first baseman Bryce Harper launched a 2-run home run to tie the game at 2-2. However, the excitement was short-lived for USA as Eugenio Suarez drove in the go-ahead run in the top of the 9th inning with a double to left field, scoring pinch runner Javier Sanoa. After retaking the lead, pitcher Daniel Palencia closed out the tournament with 2 strikeouts and helped deliver Venezuela their first WBC title in history. Michael Garcia was crowned the World Baseball Classic MVP after having a .385 batting average and 7 RBIs in 7 games. This is Fox Figueroa with 22 West Radio.
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0: swing by the ASI Weekly Farmers Market, Monday through Thursday from 10 a.m. to 2 p.m. on the Friendship Walk. All through the semester, this market will offer fresh produce, meals, drinks, and crafts from independent vendors and farmers. Don't forget a reusable shopping bag.
1: Venezuela defeated the United States 3-2 in the World Baseball Classic Final and claimed their first WBC title in history. Starting pitcher Eduardo Rodriguez shut down the USA lineup through 4 1/3 innings, only allowing a hit and a walk and striking out 4 total batters. A sacrifice fly from third baseman Michael Garcia and a home run from outfielder Willier Abreu gave Venezuela a 2-0 lead until the bottom of the 8th inning. Following a 2-out walk, first baseman Bryce Harper launched a 2-run home run to tie the game at 2-2. However, the excitement was short-lived for USA as Eugenio Suarez drove in the go-ahead run in the top of the 9th inning with a double to left field, scoring pinch runner Javier Sanoa. After retaking the lead, pitcher Daniel Palencia closed out the tournament with 2 strikeouts and helped deliver Venezuela their first WBC title in history. Michael Garcia was crowned the World Baseball Classic MVP after having a .385 batting average and 7 RBIs in 7 games. This is Fox Figueroa with 22 West Radio.
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0: interested in getting involved with the furry community at CSULB? Furries at the Beach is a safe place for furries on campus to meet friends and create lasting connections. Anyone is welcome to join us in our meetings every other Thursday from 12 p.m. to 12:45 p.m. in Fine Arts 4, Room 311. To keep up to date with our events, you can follow us on Instagram at Furries at the Beach.
1: Venezuela defeated the United States 3-2 in the World Baseball Classic Final and claimed their first WBC title in history. Starting pitcher Eduardo Rodriguez shut down the USA lineup through 4 1/3 innings, only allowing a hit and a walk and striking out 4 total batters. A sacrifice fly from third baseman Michael Garcia and a home run from outfielder Willy Abreu gave Venezuela a 2-0 lead until the bottom of the 8th inning. Following a 2-out walk, first baseman Bryce Harper launched a 2-run home run to tie the game at 2-2. However, the excitement was short-lived for USA as Eugenio Suarez drove in the go-ahead run in the top of the 9th inning with a double to left field, scoring pinch runner Javier Sanoa. After retaking the lead, pitcher Daniel Palencia closed out the tournament with 2 strikeouts and helped deliver Venezuela their first WBC title in history. Michael Garcia was crowned the World Baseball Classic MVP after having a .385 batting average and 7 RBIs in 7 games. This is Fox Figueroa with 22 West Radio.
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0: The Carpenter Center showcases emerging and established musicians, dancers, actors, speakers, comedians, and visual artists, providing students with a fantastic opportunity to experience the performing arts right here on campus. Located near the northeast corner of campus near the Pyramid, the Carpenter Center offers a wide selection of entertaining and enriching shows. This season includes a tribute to David Bowie, an evening with Henry Winkler, a free concert with the Julia Keefe Quartet, and so much more. 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
1: Venezuela defeated the United States 3-2 in the World Baseball Classic Final and claimed their first WBC title in history. Starting pitcher Eduardo Rodriguez shut down the USA lineup through 4 1/3 innings, only allowing a hit and a walk and striking out 4 total batters. A sacrifice fly from third baseman Michael Garcia and a home run from outfielder Willier Abreu gave Venezuela a 2-0 lead until the bottom of the 8th inning. Following a 2-out walk, first baseman Bryce Harper launched a 2-run home run to tie the game at 2-2. However, the excitement was short-lived for USA as Eugenio Suarez drove in the go-ahead run in the top of the 9th inning with a double to left field, scoring pinch runner Javier Sanoa. After retaking the lead, pitcher Daniel Palencia closed out the tournament with 2 strikeouts and helped deliver Venezuela their first WBC title in history. Michael Garcia was crowned the World Baseball Classic MVP after having a .385 batting average and 7 RBIs in 7 games. This is Fox Figueroa with 22 West Radio.
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0: Have you ever wanted to perform live on stage? Well, your rockstar dreams can become a reality today. Hi, I'm Lily Pimentel, president of Cal State Long Beach's Musicians Club, and I'm here to say, join the Musicians Club at CSULB. Musicians Club is a performance ensemble group where peers get to meet up, arrange, and play their favorite songs. We hold meetings every Thursday from 7 to 10 p.m. in the Multimedia Center, Room 100. Come meet like-minded musicians and jam out together. You can find more info about the Musicians Club on Instagram at musiciansclub.csulb.
1: Venezuela defeated the United States 3-2 in the World Baseball Classic Final and claimed their first WBC title in history. Starting pitcher Eduardo Rodriguez shut down the USA lineup through 4 1/3 innings, only allowing a hit and a walk and striking out 4 total batters. A sacrifice fly from third baseman Michael Garcia and a home run from outfielder Willie Abreu gave Venezuela a 2-0 lead until the bottom of the 8th inning. Following a 2-out walk, first baseman Bryce Harper launched a 2-run home run to tie the game at 2-2. However, the excitement was short-lived for USA as Eugenio Suarez drove in the go-ahead run in the top of the 9th inning with a double to left field, scoring pinch runner Javier Sanoa. After retaking the lead, pitcher Daniel Palencia closed out the tournament with 2 strikeouts and helped deliver Venezuela their first WBC title in history. Michael Garcia was crowned the World Baseball Classic MVP after having a .385 batting average and 7 RBIs in 7 games. This is Fox Figueroa with 22 West Radio.
2: You may not be interested in politics, but politics are definitely interested in you. Come make your voice heard at Long Beach State's Political Science Student Association. I'm Sunrisa Dar, president of CSULB's student-run organization, PSSA. At PSSA, we strive to provide Long Beach State students with an academic environment in which they feel comfortable to engage in respectful discourse about issues that affect the world around us. Students of all majors are welcome to join our weekly meetings, during which we have a small news segment and open floor discussions touching on how current events are affecting us personally, in our communities, nationally, and internationally. PSSA also provides the student body with opportunities to expand their awareness in the form of speakers, workshops, documentary screenings, field trips, and advocacy nights. Get involved with your community, gain awareness of current events, and come hang out with a diverse group of people at our upcoming Political Science Student Association meeting every Wednesday at 5 p.m. in the Social Sciences and Public Affairs Building, room number 105.

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0: 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See you there.
1: Venezuela defeated the United States 3-2 in the World Baseball Classic Final and claimed their first WBC title in history. Starting pitcher Eduardo Rodriguez shut down the USA lineup through 4 1/3 innings, only allowing a hit and a walk and striking out 4 total batters. A sacrifice fly from third baseman Michael Garcia and a home run from outfielder Willier Abreu gave Venezuela a 2-0 lead until the bottom of the 8th inning. Following a 2-out walk, first baseman Bryce Harper launched a 2-run home run to tie the game at 2-2. However, the excitement was short-lived for USA as Eugenio Suarez drove in the go-ahead run in the top of the 9th inning with a double to left field, scoring pinch runner Javier Sanoa. After retaking the lead, pitcher Daniel Palencia closed out the tournament with 2 strikeouts and helped deliver Venezuela their first WBC title in history. Michael Garcia was crowned the World Baseball Classic MVP after having a .385 batting average and 7 RBIs in 7 games. 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

0: swing by the ASI Weekly Farmers Market, Monday through Thursday from 10 a.m. to 2 p.m. on the Friendship Walk. All through the semester, this market will offer fresh produce, meals, drinks, and crafts from independent vendors and farmers. Don't forget a reusable shopping bag.
1: Venezuela defeated the United States 3-2 in the World Baseball Classic Final and claimed their first WBC title in history. Starting pitcher Eduardo Rodriguez shut down the USA lineup through 4 1/3 innings, only allowing a hit and a walk and striking out 4 total batters. A sacrifice fly from third baseman Michael Garcia and a home run from outfielder Willy Abreu gave Venezuela a 2-0 lead until the bottom of the 8th inning. Following a 2-out walk, first baseman Bryce Harper launched a 2-run home run to tie the game at 2-2. However, the excitement was short-lived for USA as Eugenio Suarez drove in the go-ahead run in the top of the 9th inning with a double to left field, scoring pinch runner Javier Sanoa. After retaking the lead, pitcher Daniel Palencia closed out the tournament with 2 strikeouts and helped deliver Venezuela their first WBC title in history. Michael Garcia was crowned the World Baseball Classic MVP after having a .385 batting average and 7 RBIs in 7 games. This is Fox Figueroa with 22 West Radio.
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Counting on my guap. All black. From head to toe. All black. From head to toe. All black. From head to toe. All black. All black.

0: 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That's CSULB ASI, all one word. 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
1: Venezuela defeated the United States 3-2 in the World Baseball Classic Final and claimed their first WBC title in history. Starting pitcher Eduardo Rodriguez shut down the USA lineup through 4 1/3 innings, only allowing a hit and a walk and striking out 4 total batters. A sacrifice fly from third baseman Michael Garcia and a home run from outfielder Willier Abreu gave Venezuela a 2-0 lead until the bottom of the 8th inning. Following a 2-out walk, first baseman Bryce Harper launched a 2-run home run to tie the game at 2-2. However, the excitement was short-lived for USA as Eugenio Suarez drove in the go-ahead run in the top of the 9th inning with a double to left field, scoring pinch runner Javier Sanoa. After retaking the lead, pitcher Daniel Palencia closed out the tournament with 2 strikeouts and helped deliver Venezuela their first WBC title in history. Michael Garcia was crowned the World Baseball Classic MVP after having a .385 batting average and 7 RBIs in 7 games. This is Fox Figueroa with 22 West Radio.
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0: Have you ever wanted to perform live on stage? Well, your rockstar dreams can become a reality today. Hi, I'm Lily Pimentel, president of Cal State Long Beach's Musicians Club, and I'm here to say, join the Musicians Club at CSULB. Musicians Club is a performance ensemble group where peers get to meet up, arrange, and play their favorite songs. We hold meetings every Thursday from 7 to 10 p.m. in the Multimedia Center, Room 100. Come meet like-minded musicians and jam out together. You can find more info about the Musicians Club on Instagram at musiciansclub.csulb.
1: Venezuela defeated the United States 3-2 in the World Baseball Classic Final and claimed their first WBC title in history. Starting pitcher Eduardo Rodriguez shut down the USA lineup through 4 1/3 innings, only allowing a hit and a walk and striking out 4 total batters. A sacrifice fly from third baseman Michael Garcia and a home run from outfielder Willy Abreu gave Venezuela a 2-0 lead until the bottom of the 8th inning. Following a 2-out walk, first baseman Bryce Harper launched a 2-run home run to tie the game at 2-2. However, the excitement was short-lived for USA as Eugenio Suarez drove in the go-ahead run in the top of the 9th inning with a double to left field, scoring pinch runner Javier Sanoa. After retaking the lead, pitcher Daniel Palencia closed out the tournament with 2 strikeouts and helped deliver Venezuela their first WBC title in history. Michael Garcia was crowned the World Baseball Classic MVP after having a .385 batting average and 7 RBIs in 7 games. This is Fox Figueroa with 22 West Radio.
2: You may not be interested in politics, but politics are definitely interested in you. Come make your voice heard at Long Beach State's Political Science Student Association. I'm Sunrisa Dar, president of CSULB's student-run organization, PSSA. At PSSA, we strive to provide Long Beach State students with an academic environment in which they feel comfortable to engage in respectful discourse about issues that affect the world around us. Students of all majors are welcome to join our weekly meetings, during which we have a small news segment and open floor discussions touching on how current events are affecting us personally, in our communities, nationally, and internationally. 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

0: Swing by the ASI Weekly Farmers Market, Monday through Thursday from 10 a.m. to 2 p.m. on the Friendship Walk. All through the semester, this market will offer fresh produce, meals, drinks, and crafts from independent vendors and farmers. Don't forget a reusable shopping bag.
1: Venezuela defeated the United States 3-2 in the World Baseball Classic Final and claimed their first WBC title in history. Starting pitcher Eduardo Rodriguez shut down the USA lineup through 4 1/3 innings, only allowing a hit and a walk and striking out 4 total batters. A sacrifice fly from third baseman Michael Garcia and a home run from outfielder Willie Abreu gave Venezuela a 2-0 lead until the bottom of the 8th inning. Following a 2-out walk, first baseman Bryce Harper launched a 2-run home run to tie the game at 2-2. However, the excitement was short-lived for USA as Eugenio Suarez drove in the go-ahead run in the top of the 9th inning with a double to left field, scoring pinch runner Javier Sanoa. After retaking the lead, pitcher Daniel Palencia closed out the tournament with 2 strikeouts and helped deliver Venezuela their first WBC title in history. Michael Garcia was crowned the World Baseball Classic MVP after having a .385 batting average and 7 RBIs in 7 games. This is Fox Figueroa with 22 West Radio.
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1: Hey, you. Do you know where you are? Because this is not KJazz. 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

0: interested in getting involved with the furry community at CSULB? Furries at the Beach is a safe place for furries on campus to meet friends and create lasting connections. Anyone is welcome to join us in our meetings every other Thursday from 12 p.m. to 12:45 p.m. in Fine Arts 4, Room 311. To keep up to date with our events, you can follow us on Instagram at Furries at the Beach.
1: Venezuela defeated the United States 3-2 in the World Baseball Classic Final and claimed their first WBC title in history. Starting pitcher Eduardo Rodriguez shut down the USA lineup through 4 1/3 innings, only allowing a hit and a walk and striking out 4 total batters. A sacrifice fly from third baseman Michael Garcia and a home run from outfielder Willier Abreu gave Venezuela a 2-0 lead until the bottom of the 8th inning. Following a 2-out walk, first baseman Bryce Harper launched a 2-run home run to tie the game at 2-2. However, the excitement was short-lived for USA as Eugenio Suarez drove in the go-ahead run in the top of the 9th inning with a double to left field, scoring pinch runner Javier Sanoa. After retaking the lead, pitcher Daniel Palencia closed out the tournament with 2 strikeouts and helped deliver Venezuela their first WBC title in history. Michael Garcia was crowned the World Baseball Classic MVP after having a .385 batting average and 7 RBIs in 7 games. This is Fox Figueroa with 22 West Radio.
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3: Hey, you. 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

0: Evening with Henry Winkler, a free concert with the Julia Keefe Quartet, and so much more. 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
1: Venezuela defeated the United States 3-2 in the World Baseball Classic Final and claimed their first WBC title in history. Starting pitcher Eduardo Rodriguez shut down the USA lineup through 4 1/3 innings, only allowing a hit and a walk and striking out 4 total batters. A sacrifice fly from third baseman Michael Garcia and a home run from outfielder Willy Abreu gave Venezuela a 2-0 lead until the bottom of the 8th inning. Following a 2-out walk, first baseman Bryce Harper launched a 2-run home run to tie the game at 2-2. However, the excitement was short-lived for USA as Eugenio Suarez drove in the go-ahead run in the top of the 9th inning with a double to left field, scoring pinch runner Javier Sanoa. After retaking the lead, pitcher Daniel Palencia closed out the tournament with 2 strikeouts and helped deliver Venezuela their first WBC title in history. Michael Garcia was crowned the World Baseball Classic MVP after having a .385 batting average and 7 RBIs in 7 games. This is Fox Figueroa with 22 West Radio.
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3: Hey, you. 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

0: Venezuela defeated the United States 3-2 in the World Baseball Classic Final and claimed their first WBC title in history. Starting pitcher Eduardo Rodriguez shut down the USA lineup through 4 1/3 innings, only allowing a hit and a walk and striking out 4 total batters. A sacrifice fly from third baseman Michael Garcia and a home run from outfielder Willier Abreu gave Venezuela a 2-0 lead until the bottom of the 8th inning. Following a 2-out walk, first baseman Bryce Harper launched a 2-run home run to tie the game at 2-2. However, the excitement was short-lived for USA as Eugenio Suarez drove in the go-ahead run in the top of the 9th inning with a double to left field, scoring pinch runner Javier Sanoa. After retaking the lead, pitcher Daniel Palencia closed out the tournament with 2 strikeouts and helped deliver Venezuela their first WBC title in history. Michael Garcia was crowned the World Baseball Classic MVP after having a .385 batting average and 7 RBIs in 7 games. 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
1: Have you ever wanted to perform live on stage? 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Hi, I'm Lily Pimentel, president of Cal State Long Beach's Musicians Club, and I'm here to say join the Musicians Club at CSULB. 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You can find more info about the Musicians Club on Instagram at musiciansclub.csulb.
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1: 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Do you know where you are? Because this is not KJazz. 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

0: not be interested in politics, but politics are definitely interested in you. Come make your voice heard at Long Beach State's Political Science Student Association. I'm Sunrisa Dar, president of CSULB's student-run organization, PSSA. At PSSA, we strive to provide Long Beach State students with an academic environment in which they feel comfortable to engage in respectful discourse about issues that affect the world around us. Students of all majors are welcome to join our weekly meetings, during which we have a small news segment and open floor discussions touching on how current events are affecting us personally, in our communities, nationally, and internationally. PSSA also provides the student body with opportunities to expand their awareness in the form of speakers, workshops, documentary screenings, field trips, and advocacy nights. Get involved with your community, gain awareness of current events, and come hang out with a diverse group of people at our upcoming Political Science Student Association meeting every Wednesday at 5 p.m. in the Social Sciences and Public Affairs Building, room number 105.
1: Venezuela defeated the United States 3-2 in the World Baseball Classic Final and claimed their first WBC title in history. Starting pitcher Eduardo Rodriguez shut down the USA lineup through 4 1/3 innings, only allowing a hit and a walk and striking out 4 total batters. A sacrifice fly from third baseman Michael Garcia and a home run from outfielder Willier Abreu gave Venezuela a 2-0 lead until the bottom of the 8th inning. Following a 2-out walk, first baseman Bryce Harper launched a 2-run home run to tie the game at 2-2. However, the excitement was short-lived for USA as Eugenio Suarez drove in the go-ahead run in the top of the 9th inning with a double to left field, scoring pinch runner Javier Sanoa. After retaking the lead, pitcher Daniel Palencia closed out the tournament with 2 strikeouts and helped deliver Venezuela their first WBC title in history. Michael Garcia was crowned the World Baseball Classic MVP after having a .385 batting average and 7 RBIs in 7 games. This is Fox Figueroa with 22 West Radio.
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1: Venezuela defeated the United States 3-2 in the World Baseball Classic Final and claimed their first WBC title in history. Starting pitcher Eduardo Rodriguez shut down the USA lineup through 4 1/3 innings, only allowing a hit and a walk and striking out 4 total batters. A sacrifice fly from third baseman Michael Garcia and a home run from outfielder Willier Abreu gave Venezuela a 2-0 lead until the bottom of the 8th inning. Following a 2-out walk, first baseman Bryce Harper launched a 2-run home run to tie the game at 2-2. However, the excitement was short-lived for USA as Eugenio Suarez

0: drove in the go-ahead run in the top of the ninth inning with a double to left field, scoring pinch runner Javier Sanoa. After retaking the lead, pitcher Daniel Palencia closed out the tournament with two strikeouts and helped deliver Venezuela their first WBC title in history. Michael Garcia was crowned the World Baseball Classic MVP after having a .385 batting average and 7 RBIs in 7 games. This is Fox Figueroa with 22 West Radio.
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0: Attention students, Associated Students wants you to stay connected to all things ASI. 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
1: Venezuela defeated the United States 3-2 in the World Baseball Classic Final and claimed their first WBC title in history. Starting pitcher Eduardo Rodriguez shut down the USA lineup through 4 1/3 innings, only allowing a hit and a walk and striking out 4 total batters. A sacrifice fly from third baseman Michael Garcia and a home run from outfielder Willier Abreu gave Venezuela a 2-0 lead until the bottom of the 8th inning. Following a 2-out walk, first baseman Bryce Harper launched a 2-run home run to tie the game at 2-2. However, the excitement was short-lived for USA as Eugenio Suarez drove in the go-ahead run in the top of the 9th inning with a double to left field, scoring pinch runner Javier Sanoa. After retaking the lead, pitcher Daniel Palencia closed out the tournament with 2 strikeouts and helped deliver Venezuela their first WBC title in history. Michael Garcia was crowned the World Baseball Classic MVP after having a .385 batting average and 7 RBIs in 7 games. This is Fox Figueroa with 22 West Radio.
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0: interested in getting involved with the furry community at CSULB? Furries at the Beach is a safe place for furries on campus to meet friends and create lasting connections. Anyone is welcome to join us in our meetings every other Thursday from 12 p.m. to 12:45 p.m. in Fine Arts 4, Room 311. To keep up to date with our events, you can follow us on Instagram at Furries at the Beach.
1: Venezuela defeated the United States 3-2 in the World Baseball Classic Final and claimed their first WBC title in history. Starting pitcher Eduardo Rodriguez shut down the USA lineup through 4 1/3 innings, only allowing a hit and a walk and striking out 4 total batters. A sacrifice fly from third baseman Michael Garcia and a home run from outfielder Willier Abreu gave Venezuela a 2-0 lead until the bottom of the 8th inning. Following a 2-out walk, first baseman Bryce Harper launched a 2-run home run to tie the game at 2-2. However, the excitement was short-lived for USA as Eugenio Suarez drove in the go-ahead run in the top of the 9th inning with a double to left field, scoring pinch runner Javier Sanoa. After retaking the lead, pitcher Daniel Palencia closed out the tournament with 2 strikeouts and helped deliver Venezuela their first WBC title in history. Michael Garcia was crowned the World Baseball Classic MVP after having a .385 batting average and 7 RBIs in 7 games. This is Fox Figueroa with 22 West Radio.
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0: Have you ever wanted to perform live on stage? Well, your rockstar dreams can become a reality today. Hi, I'm Lily Pimentel, president of Cal State Long Beach's Musicians Club, and I'm here to say, join the Musicians Club at CSULB. Musicians Club is a performance ensemble group where peers get to meet up, arrange, and play their favorite songs. We hold meetings every Thursday from 7 to 10 p.m. in the Multimedia Center, Room 100. Come meet like-minded musicians and jam out together. You can find more info about the Musicians Club on Instagram at musiciansclub.csulb.
1: Venezuela defeated the United States 3-2 in the World Baseball Classic Final and claimed their first WBC title in history. Starting pitcher Eduardo Rodriguez shut down the USA lineup through 4 1/3 innings, only allowing a hit and a walk and striking out 4 total batters. A sacrifice fly from third baseman Michael Garcia and a home run from outfielder Willier Abreu gave Venezuela a 2-0 lead until the bottom of the 8th inning. Following a 2-out walk, first baseman Bryce Harper launched a 2-run home run to tie the game at 2-2. However, the excitement was short-lived for USA as Eugenio Suarez drove in the go-ahead run in the top of the 9th inning with a double to left field, scoring pinch runner Javier Sanoa. After retaking the lead, pitcher Daniel Palencia closed out the tournament with 2 strikeouts and helped deliver Venezuela their first WBC title in history. Michael Garcia was crowned the World Baseball Classic MVP after having a .385 batting average and 7 RBIs in 7 games. This is Fox Figueroa with 22 West Radio.
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1: Venezuela defeated the United States 3-2 in the World Baseball Classic Final and claimed their first WBC title in history. Starting pitcher Eduardo Rodriguez shut down the USA lineup through 4 1/3 innings, only allowing a hit and a walk and striking out 4 total batters. A sacrifice fly from third baseman Michael Garcia and a home run from outfielder Willy Abreu gave Venezuela a 2-0 lead until the bottom of the 8th inning. Following a 2-out walk, first baseman Bryce Harper launched a 2-run home run to tie the game at 2-2. However, the excitement was short-lived for USA as Eugenio Suarez drove in the go-ahead run in the top of the 9th inning with a double to left field, scoring pinch runner Javier Sanoa. After retaking the lead, pitcher Daniel Palencia closed out the tournament with 2 strikeouts and helped deliver Venezuela their first WBC title in history. Michael Garcia was crowned the World Baseball Classic MVP after having a .385 batting average and 7 RBIs in 7 games. 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

0: Have you ever wanted to perform live on stage? Well, your rockstar dreams can become a reality today. Hi, I'm Lily Pimentel, president of Cal State Long Beach's Musicians Club, and I'm here to say, join the Musicians Club at CSULB. Musicians Club is a performance ensemble group where peers get to meet up, arrange, and play their favorite songs. We hold meetings every Thursday from 7 to 10 p.m. in the Multimedia Center, Room 100. Come meet like-minded musicians and jam out together. You can find more info about the Musicians Club on Instagram at musiciansclub.csulb.
1: Venezuela defeated the United States 3-2 in the World Baseball Classic Final and claimed their first WBC title in history. Starting pitcher Eduardo Rodriguez shut down the USA lineup through 4 1/3 innings, only allowing a hit and a walk and striking out 4 total batters. A sacrifice fly from third baseman Michael Garcia and a home run from outfielder Willier Abreu gave Venezuela a 2-0 lead until the bottom of the 8th inning. Following a 2-out walk, first baseman Bryce Harper launched a 2-run home run to tie the game at 2-2. However, the excitement was short-lived for USA as Eugenio Suarez drove in the go-ahead run in the top of the 9th inning with a double to left field, scoring pinch runner Javier Sanoa. After retaking the lead, pitcher Daniel Palencia closed out the tournament with 2 strikeouts and helped deliver Venezuela their first WBC title in history. Michael Garcia was crowned the World Baseball Classic MVP after having a .385 batting average and 7 RBIs in 7 games. This is Fox Figueroa with 22 West Radio.
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from the slums of Shaolin. Wu-Tang Clan strikes again. The RZA, the

0: 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See you there.
1: Venezuela defeated the United States 3-2 in the World Baseball Classic Final and claimed their first WBC title in history. Starting pitcher Eduardo Rodriguez shut down the USA lineup through 4 1/3 innings, only allowing a hit and a walk and striking out 4 total batters. A sacrifice fly from third baseman Michael Garcia and a home run from outfielder Willier Abreu gave Venezuela a 2-0 lead until the bottom of the 8th inning. Following a 2-out walk, first baseman Bryce Harper launched a 2-run home run to tie the game at 2-2. However, the excitement was short-lived for USA as Eugenio Suarez drove in the go-ahead run in the top of the 9th inning with a double to left field, scoring pinch runner Javier Sanoa. After retaking the lead, pitcher Daniel Palencia closed out the tournament with 2 strikeouts and helped deliver Venezuela their first WBC title in history. Michael Garcia was crowned the World Baseball Classic MVP after having a .385 batting average and 7 RBIs in 7 games. 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

0: listen. 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
1: Where at?
0: In the Isuzu Jeep.
1: Man, I throw him in the fiend. 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
2: Mr. Doubleina, Mr. Bob Doubleina. 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

0: 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All through the semester, this market will offer fresh produce, meals, drinks, and crafts from independent vendors and farmers. Don't forget a reusable shopping bag.
1: Venezuela defeated the United States 3-2 in the World Baseball Classic Final and claimed their first WBC title in history. Starting pitcher Eduardo Rodriguez shut down the USA lineup through 4 1/3 innings, only allowing a hit and a walk and striking out 4 total batters. A sacrifice fly from third baseman Michael Garcia and a home run from outfielder Willier Abreu gave Venezuela a 2-0 lead until the bottom of the 8th inning. Following a 2-out walk, first baseman Bryce Harper launched a 2-run home run to tie the game at 2-2. However, the excitement was short-lived for USA as Eugenio Suarez drove in the go-ahead run in the top of the 9th inning with a double to left field, scoring pinch runner Javier Sanoa. After retaking the lead, pitcher Daniel Palencia closed out the tournament with 2 strikeouts and helped deliver Venezuela their first WBC title in history. Michael Garcia was crowned the World Baseball Classic MVP after having a .385 batting average and 7 RBIs in 7 games. This is Fox Figueroa with 22 West Radio.
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0: We always wanna like hang around. 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I tried to tell him, but he just wouldn't listen. He thought from my heart I was trying to diss him. I started beating around the bush cause he thought I was nagging. I said, yo, Tot, you got the dragon. You got the dragon. You got the dragon. The dragon. 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We gonna end it over a little something like this.
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1: Venezuela defeated the United States 3-2 in the World Baseball Classic Final and claimed their first WBC title in history. Starting pitcher Eduardo Rodriguez shut down the USA lineup through 4 1/3 innings, only allowing a hit and a walk and striking out 4 total batters. A sacrifice fly from third baseman Michael Garcia and a home run from outfielder Willier Abreu gave Venezuela a 2-0 lead until the bottom of the 8th inning. Following a 2-out walk, first baseman Bryce Harper launched a 2-run home run to tie the game at 2-2. However, the excitement was short-lived for USA as Eugenio Suarez drove in the go-ahead run in the top of the 9th inning with a double to left field, scoring pinch runner Javier Sanoa. After retaking the lead, pitcher Daniel Palencia closed out the tournament with 2 strikeouts and helped deliver Venezuela their first WBC title in history. Michael Garcia was crowned the World Baseball Classic MVP after having a .385 batting average and 7 RBIs in 7 games. This is Fox Figueroa with 22 West Radio.
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Change? I guess change is good for any of us. Whatever it takes for any of y'all to get up out the hood, I'm with you. I ain't mad at you. Got nothing but love for you. 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

0: you, fool.
1: Have you ever wanted to perform live on stage? Well, your rockstar dreams can become a reality today. Hi, I'm Lily Pimentel, president of Cal State Long Beach's Musicians Club, and I'm here to say, join the Musicians Club at CSULB. 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You can find more info about the Musicians Club on Instagram at musiciansclub.csulb.
2: Venezuela defeated the United States 3-2 in the World Baseball Classic Final and claimed their first WBC title in history. Starting pitcher Eduardo Rodriguez shut down the USA lineup through 4 1/3 innings, only allowing a hit and a walk and striking out 4 total batters. A sacrifice fly from third baseman Michael Garcia and a home run from outfielder Willier Abreu gave Venezuela a 2-0 lead until the bottom of the 8th inning. Following a 2-out walk, first baseman Bryce Harper launched a 2-run home run to tie the game at 2-2. However, the excitement was short-lived for USA as Eugenio Suarez drove in the go-ahead run in the top of the 9th inning with a double to left field, scoring pinch runner Javier Sanoa. After retaking the lead, pitcher Daniel Palencia closed out the tournament with 2 strikeouts and helped deliver Venezuela their first WBC title in history. Michael Garcia was crowned the World Baseball Classic MVP after having a .385 batting average and 7 RBIs in 7 games. This is Fox Figueroa with 22West Radio.
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0: swing by the ASI Weekly Farmers Market, Monday through Thursday from 10 a.m. to 2 p.m. on the Friendship Walk. All through the semester, this market will offer fresh produce, meals, drinks, and crafts from independent vendors and farmers. Don't forget a reusable shopping bag.
1: Venezuela defeated the United States 3-2 in the World Baseball Classic Final and claimed their first WBC title in history. Starting pitcher Eduardo Rodriguez shut down the USA lineup through 4 1/3 innings, only allowing a hit and a walk and striking out 4 total batters. A sacrifice fly from third baseman Michael Garcia and a home run from outfielder Willy Abreu gave Venezuela a 2-0 lead until the bottom of the 8th inning. Following a 2-out walk, first baseman Bryce Harper launched a 2-run home run to tie the game at 2-2. However, the excitement was short-lived for USA as Eugenio Suarez drove in the go-ahead run in the top of the 9th inning with a double to left field, scoring pinch runner Javier Sanoa. After retaking the lead, pitcher Daniel Palencia closed out the tournament with 2 strikeouts and helped deliver Venezuela their first WBC title in history. Michael Garcia was crowned the World Baseball Classic MVP after having a .385 batting average and 7 RBIs in 7 games. 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

0: 2-0 lead until the bottom of the eighth inning. Following a two-out walk, first baseman Bryce Harper launched a two-run home run to tie the game at 2-2. However, the excitement was short-lived for USA as Eugenio Suarez drove in the go-ahead run in the top of the ninth inning with a double to left field, scoring pinch runner Javier Sanoa. After retaking the lead, pitcher Daniel Palencia closed out the tournament with two strikeouts and helped deliver Venezuela their first WBC title in history. Michael Garcia was crowned the World Baseball Classic MVP after having a .385 batting average and 7 RBIs in 7 games. 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

0: The Carpenter Center showcases emerging and established musicians, dancers, actors, speakers, comedians, and visual artists, providing students with a fantastic opportunity to experience the performing arts right here on campus. 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
1: Venezuela defeated the United States 3-2 in the World Baseball Classic Final and claimed their first WBC title in history. Starting pitcher Eduardo Rodriguez shut down the USA lineup through 4 1/3 innings, only allowing a hit and a walk and striking out 4 total batters. A sacrifice fly from third baseman Michael Garcia and a home run from outfielder Willier Abreu gave Venezuela a 2-0 lead until the bottom of the 8th inning. Following a 2-out walk, first baseman Bryce Harper launched a 2-run home run to tie the game at 2-2. However, the excitement was short-lived for USA as Eugenio Suarez drove in the go-ahead run in the top of the 9th inning with a double to left field, scoring pinch runner Javier Sanoa. After retaking the lead, pitcher Daniel Palencia closed out the tournament with 2 strikeouts and helped deliver Venezuela their first WBC title in history. Michael Garcia was crowned the World Baseball Classic MVP after having a .385 batting average and 7 RBIs in 7 games. 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

0: Have you ever wanted to perform live on stage? Well, your rockstar dreams can become a reality today. Hi, I'm Lily Pimentel, president of Cal State Long Beach's Musicians Club, and I'm here to say, join the Musicians Club at CSULB. Musicians Club is a performance ensemble group where peers get to meet up, arrange, and play their favorite songs. We hold meetings every Thursday from 7 to 10 p.m. in the Multimedia Center, Room 100. Come meet like-minded musicians and jam out together. You can find more info about the Musicians Club on Instagram at musiciansclub.csulb.
1: Venezuela defeated the United States 3-2 in the World Baseball Classic Final and claimed their first WBC title in history. Starting pitcher Eduardo Rodriguez shut down the USA lineup through 4 1/3 innings, only allowing a hit and a walk and striking out 4 total batters. A sacrifice fly from third baseman Michael Garcia and a home run from outfielder Willy Abreu gave Venezuela

0: batting average and 7 RBIs in 7 games. 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

0: not be interested in politics, but politics are definitely interested in you. Come make your voice heard at Long Beach State's Political Science Student Association. I'm Sunrisa Dar, president of CSULB's student-run organization, PSSA. At PSSA, we strive to provide Long Beach State students with an academic environment in which they feel comfortable to engage in respectful discourse about issues that affect the world around us. Students of all majors are welcome to join our weekly meetings, during which we have a small news segment and open floor discussions touching on how current events are affecting us personally, in our communities, nationally, and internationally. PSSA also provides the student body with opportunities to expand their awareness.
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1: Venezuela defeated the United States 3-2 in the World Baseball Classic Final and claimed their first WBC title in history. Starting pitcher Eduardo Rodriguez shut down the USA lineup through 4 1/3 innings, only allowing a hit and a walk and striking out 4 total batters. A sacrifice fly from third baseman Michael Garcia and a home run from outfielder Willier Abreu gave Venezuela a 2-0 lead until the bottom of the 8th inning. Following a 2-out walk, first baseman Bryce Harper launched a 2-run home run to tie the game at 2-2. However, the excitement was short-lived for USA as Eugenio Suarez drove in the go-ahead run in the top of the 9th inning with a double to left field, scoring pinch runner Javier Sanoa. After retaking the lead, pitcher Daniel Palencia closed out the tournament with 2 strikeouts and helped deliver Venezuela their first WBC title in history. Michael Garcia was crowned the World Baseball Classic MVP after having a .385 batting average and 7 RBIs in 7 games. This is Fox Figueroa with 22 West Radio.
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0: swing by the ASI Weekly Farmers Market, Monday through Thursday from 10 a.m. to 2 p.m. on the Friendship Walk. All through the semester, this market will offer fresh produce, meals, drinks, and crafts from independent vendors and farmers. Don't forget a reusable shopping bag.
1: Venezuela defeated the United States 3-2 in the World Baseball Classic Final and claimed their first WBC title in history. Starting pitcher Eduardo Rodriguez shut down the USA lineup through 4 1/3 innings, only allowing a hit and a walk and striking out 4 total batters. A sacrifice fly from third baseman Michael Garcia and a home run from outfielder Willier Abreu gave Venezuela a 2-0 lead until the bottom of the 8th inning. Following a 2-out walk, first baseman Bryce Harper launched a 2-run home run to tie the game at 2-2. However, the excitement was short-lived for USA as Eugenio Suarez drove in the go-ahead run in the top of the 9th inning with a double to left field, scoring pinch runner Javier Sanoa. After retaking the lead, pitcher Daniel Palencia closed out the tournament with 2 strikeouts and helped deliver Venezuela their first WBC title in history. Michael Garcia was crowned the World Baseball Classic MVP after having a .385 batting average and 7 RBIs in 7 games. This is Fox Figueroa with 22 West Radio.
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0: Venezuela defeated the United States 3-2 in the World Baseball Classic Final and claimed their first WBC title in history. Starting pitcher Eduardo Rodriguez shut down the USA lineup through 4 1/3 innings, only allowing a hit and a walk and striking out 4 total batters. A sacrifice fly from third baseman Michael Garcia and a home run from outfielder Willier Abreu gave Venezuela a 2-0 lead until the bottom of the 8th inning. Following a 2-out walk, first baseman Bryce Harper launched a 2-run home run to tie the game at 2-2. However, the excitement was short-lived for USA as Eugenio Suarez drove in the go-ahead run in the top of the 9th inning with a double to left field, scoring pinch runner Javier Sanoa. After retaking the lead, pitcher Daniel Palencia closed out the tournament with 2 strikeouts and helped deliver Venezuela their first WBC title in history. Michael Garcia was crowned the World Baseball Classic MVP after having a .385 batting average and 7 RBIs in 7 games. 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

0: interested in getting involved with the furry community at CSULB? Furries at the Beach is a safe place for furries on campus to meet friends and create lasting connections. Anyone is welcome to join us in our meetings every other Thursday from 12 p.m. to 12:45 p.m. in Fine Arts 4, Room 311. To keep up to date with our events, you can follow us on Instagram at Furries at the Beach.
1: Venezuela defeated the United States 3-2 in the World Baseball Classic Final and claimed their first WBC title in history. Starting pitcher Eduardo Rodriguez shut down the USA lineup through 4 1/3 innings, only allowing a hit and a walk and striking out 4 total batters. A sacrifice fly from third baseman Michael Garcia and a home run from outfielder Willier Abreu gave Venezuela a 2-0 lead until the bottom of the 8th inning. Following a 2-out walk, first baseman Bryce Harper launched a 2-run home run to tie the game at 2-2. However, the excitement was short-lived for USA as Eugenio Suarez drove in the go-ahead run in the top of the 9th inning with a double to left field, scoring pinch runner Javier Sanoa. After retaking the lead, pitcher Daniel Palencia closed out the tournament with 2 strikeouts and helped deliver Venezuela their first WBC title in history. Michael Garcia was crowned the World Baseball Classic MVP after having a .385 batting average and 7 RBIs in 7 games. 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
1: Venezuela defeated the United States 3-2 in the World Baseball Classic Final and claimed their first WBC title in history. Starting pitcher Eduardo Rodriguez shut down the USA lineup through 4 1/3 innings, only allowing a hit and a walk and striking out 4 total batters. A sacrifice fly from third baseman Michael Garcia and a home run from outfielder Willier Abreu gave Venezuela a 2-0 lead until the bottom of the 8th inning. Following a 2-out walk, first baseman Bryce Harper launched a 2-run home run to tie the game at 2-2. However, the excitement was short-lived for USA as Eugenio Suarez drove in the go-ahead run in the top of the 9th inning with a double to left field, scoring pinch runner Javier Sanoa. After retaking the lead, pitcher Daniel Palencia closed out the tournament with 2 strikeouts and helped deliver Venezuela their first WBC title in history. Michael Garcia was crowned the World Baseball Classic MVP after having a .385 batting average and 7 RBIs in 7 games. 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

0: not be interested in politics, but politics are definitely interested in you. Come make your voice heard at Long Beach State's Political Science Student Association. I'm Sunrisa Dar, president of CSULB's student-run organization, PSSA. At PSSA, we strive to provide Long Beach State students with an academic environment in which they feel comfortable to engage in respectful discourse about issues that affect the world around us. Students of all majors are welcome to join our weekly meetings, during which we have a small news segment and open floor discussions touching on how current events are affecting us personally, in our communities, nationally, and internationally. 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
1: Venezuela defeated the United States 3-2 in the World Baseball Classic Final and claimed their first WBC title in history. Starting pitcher Eduardo Rodriguez shut down the USA lineup through 4 1/3 innings, only allowing a hit and a walk and striking out 4 total batters. A sacrifice fly from third baseman Michael Garcia and a home run from outfielder Willy Abreu gave Venezuela a 2-0 lead until the bottom of the 8th inning. Following a 2-out walk, first baseman Bryce Harper launched a 2-run home run to tie the game at 2-2. However, the excitement was short-lived for USA as Eugenio Suarez drove in the go-ahead run in the top of the 9th inning with a double to left field, scoring pinch runner Javier Sanoa. After retaking the lead, pitcher Daniel Palencia closed out the tournament with 2 strikeouts and helped deliver Venezuela their first WBC title in history. Michael Garcia was crowned the World Baseball Classic MVP after having a .385 batting average and 7 RBIs in 7 games. 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